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0: music of Tejanos was influenced as early as the 1820s and 1830s. El Mexicano. Los Tejanos.
1: Dame un beso de nuestro amor.
0: And European and Germans influenced all of our music and all of our instruments. Migrant field workers traveled throughout the United States. Traveling musicians followed and performed at sundown.

0: Please. People. 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
1: Tejano Magic. 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Robert Sivas. Keeping it real. 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

Damos una canción right there by Class con Solo Contigo. You're right here in Town of Magic con Robert Silvas, KBWE 91.9. Ya pasan 38 minutes de las 10 on this Wednesday morning hump day, yeah. All right, we're going to keep it going, keep it rolling. And listen, a shout out there para todos, once again, donde quiera que estén. We're going to go con una canción by Motivo.

And you get a lock through to KBWE 91.1 Famous of Robert C. Lascon, Tejano Magic, and I'm Juan Palona Tejana right here in Idaho. Broadcasting live downtown Burley, Idaho, como siempre. And don't forget once again que a las 12 viene Ramón Espinosa, la famosísima Nina. La canción que saca ahorita es One by Little, una by one by Little Joe, requested by Domingo Estrada. Es una shout out there para la familia Ibarra and Martinez. Y todos aquí en our area, Burley, Rupert Paul, and Hayburn, thanks for tuning in. And it's time to take a look at the calendar, see what's going on. Como siempre, there's always something, ¿verdad? Somebody's the National Day of Something o algo. Oh, también, before I forget, saludos también a Terpa, el amigo Arlen, también. Ahora es September 13, 2028, el 23 de septiembre. And it's the second day of fall. Dice, ahora es September 23rd, 2026, include the autumn equinox, marking the official start of fall, alongside several global national awareness. And dice, pues, es astronomical start of autumn in the northern hemisphere. Ahora también es International Day of Sign Language. United Nations observance making the 75th anniversary of the World Federation of the Deaf. Also también ahora es National Snack Day. Snack Stick Day, dice. Celebrates the savory and on the go cured meat snack, como, I guess, como jerky o algo. I guess that's what that says. Also, también National Great American Pot Pie Day highlights the classic comfort food baked in a flaky crust. Y también National Checkers Day and Dogs in Politics Day. I don't know what, I never heard of that one before, pero ahí es lo que dice. Recognizes the board game alongside a tribute to political pets. And Teal Talk Day encourages people to wear teal and raises awareness to ovarian cancer. Also, también celebrate today's celebrate bisexual day. Unites the bisexual community and supporters. Restless Leg Awareness Day, también por lo que tienen Restless Leg Syndrome, promotes education and support for Restless Legs Syndrome. And también energize yourself on the go with a piece of jerky, I guess. This Energize Day, observe the day after the autumn equinox as a personal day of rest and relaxation. Man, nowadays, kind of hard to do, ¿verdad? Porque there's a lot of stuff to do. You got to work. You got to do is take the kids to school, bring the kids back from school, you know, running around. Pero dice, once in a while, take a little time for yourself. International Day of Sign Language, a global UN observance recognizing the importance of sign language. And we got... also, también, weekly holidays that included, it's included in the 23rd of September, Deaf Dog Awareness Week, and goes on to the 26th, I believe, dice. Also, también, Pollution Prevention Week, September the 21st, hasta the 27th. And also, let's go and see what's going on. Let me see. Famous birthdays. Se conocen a Mickey Rooney. Mickey Rooney, amateur American actor, singer, director, and producer. Y también, famous birthdays. Ahora, born in 1943, Julio Iglesias, Spanish singer and songwriter.
Damien Ray Charles, born in 1930, an American singer, songwriter, pianist, and actor. And we are going to go down. Todavía es the sign for astrological sign for September. Ahora que es September 23rd is Virgo todavía. And then we have the quote of the day. Dice, believe in yourself. Believe in yourself. Dice, believe in yourself. And this is what it says. He said, believe in yourself. It means having faith in your own capabilities. It means believing that you can do something that is within your ability. When you believe in yourself, you can overcome self-doubt and have the confidence to take action and get things done. So, lo que believe in yourself. Let me see. Tip of the day. Diet tip of the day is for pregnant women. Porque dice, pregnancy and fish. Limit your fish if you're pregnant. Dice, porque even though que fish is good for you, porque tiene a lot of omega-3 fatty acids, some fish contain a high dosage of mercury. So, lo que, if you're pregnant or thinking of becoming pregnant, make sure and... watch what kind of fish. También depende en the kind of fish que comen también, porque some fish have more mercury than others. Y luego dice también, the bigger the fish, the more mercury it has. So limit that, or you know, just you know, Google it, check it out, and be safe. And como dije, what is the second day of fall? They say, hello, hello, fall. And let me see, about fall and fall dates, major fall holidays and observances, major fall festivals también in fall, comenzando the end of September and October, even in November también tiene a lot of, there's just a lot of celebrations going on, like fall fest, fall festivals, también good for a lot of food tips también in fall and for the colder weather. And he says, cars closed, garden home. And this day in music, in 1980, Bob Marley played his final concert with his group, the Wailers, at the Stanley Theater in Pittsburgh. And I think that's about all we have today for the calendar. Or I guess September 23rd, 2026. It's always nice to find out what's going on también, you know, and especially in your community también. So look, there's always, you can always check your community también and see what's going on for like the festivals and celebrations. There's always something. All right, vamos a mandar saludos para el amigo Pablo también out there listening, checking us out también over there in Boise, Cabo, Napa area. And let's keep it going, let's keep it rolling. Ya pasan como unos 10 minutos de las 11. And let's give you a double shot de... You know what, let's go with this one primero. Una canción going out to my Lori, but my Magnifico 7, que se llama La Reina del Mundo.

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